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0: spot. Welcome, Kane's 7 16 Alpha is out in the area. 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
1: 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Fleet number 969 will now be known as 713 Bravo. 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
0: Copy. And what is happening to the current fleet known as 713 Bravo? 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
1: 730 Alpha, QAS are not yet on scene, they're on route.
0: Yeah, roger that, Falcon.

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0: Well, Tom, team, I can knock with going through a speed camera, possible intrusion at the moment.
1: Roger, what location was that, over?
0: That's on Anzac Avenue, over.
1: Roger that.
0: Qualcomm 730 Alpha, Waco 1, QAS in attendance. The rep following, over.
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1: Just be cautious about what your opinions are. 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Like, keep that with yourself. 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
2: Yeah, I'm ready for my
0: opinion is really just everyone needs to

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0: 41, crew of 1 and 1, and Koa 51, crew of 1 and 2, mobile to 148 Cedar Park Road to conduct a small hazard reduction burn, over.
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0: Yeah, this fire is all blacked out, nothing smouldering, totally out. They've handed this over to the landowner at 148 adjacent to the road reserve, and CY 41 and COA 51 are both code 4, over.
1: Viacom CY 41, the fire is all blacked out, nothing smouldering, and you've handed back to the landowner. CY 41 and COA 51, code 4, 1523.

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0: 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She is remaining on scene. Well, flag down ambulance on their arrival. She's assuming responsibility for the child, and we are code 4 over.
1: 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She's assuming responsibility for the child. Your code 4 at 1622.

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0: 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Code 4.
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1: 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This was 37th meter from a fence. Over.
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0: 7-Eleven Alpha, can you confirm that the caller was from number 22, over?
1: Seven Eleven Alpha, negative. The caller was in the unit behind number 22, over.

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0: All right, I would have access number 22. Doesn't appear to be anyone there on site. We're moving to Mini Street to take up with the caller from the unit server.
1: Roger, copy. As 1825.

0: as I'm an alpha, we've made our way through multiple units and guards neighbouring these properties. 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Good intent call, code 4.
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0: 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We've had a person collapse out front of 76 Lake Street. Require a GPS, QAS, over.
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0: 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Conscious breathing, suffering a minor head injury, over.
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0: 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The casualty is known to them. We've taken details left in their hands. We're now code 4.
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1: 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This was a motorbike that hit a kangaroo, and then the rider was hit by a car after. 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
0: 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Ray Road is closed. 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
0: Welcome, 7 City Alpha. QAS, Team Security. Farming search has not been completed as yet. Over.
1: QAS for scene security, primary search has not been completed yet at 1931.

0: 或总监四分之六分。
1: I come from City Alpha.
0: Come from City Alpha, 171 Alpha, this is in the hands of QAS, listening from Mariba Hospital. We'll have two firefighters driving ambulances back from Mariba Hospital. I've arranged for a collection of those firefighters.

0: Australian US transported to Labour Hospital. You have two firefighters driving ambulances. When available, if you can pass through firefighter's name and fleet numbers of the ambulance if possible.
1: Cool, that's 5-4. First ambulance will be fleet 7164. With firefighter S and High. Stand by for a second.
0: Roger, copy, go ahead.
1: Second ambulance will be driven by firefighter Dixon,

0: Clear number of second Hamblin will be 7422, over.
1: Roger, copy. Fleet number 7164 SNI and 7422 Dixon. Over.

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0: Yeah, Falcon, 7:30 echo, screw 1 and 1 en route to Maroubra Hospital to pick up firefighters.
1: Roger, copy, 1958.

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0: Viacom, Grab, we have picked up two firefighters that have been driving two separate ambulances from Rupa Hospital. 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
0: 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Occupants of the vehicle, I'm trying to contact a mechanic to see if an after hours mechanic can come on scene. 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No sign of smoke or fire. 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
0: 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Most vehicles in the hands of the occupants. We are code 4, over.
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0: Alpha. This Kennel is currently not in alarm, although ASC is showing it is in alarm. Crew is currently investigating. Over.
1: Roger, copy. The panel is not in alarm. ASC shows an alarm. Crews are investigating. For your information, is showing it active at 5 com. Over.

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0: 7-Eleven Alpha, we checked in building. 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Although the ASC was in alarm, we were unable to isolate via the panel, but the ASC also did disable itself. If you could contact after hours, have a tech attend and check this in the morning. We're now code 12.
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0: 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We have investigated. They report no signs of local fire. 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
1: 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Falcon Foxtrot Oscar 28 arrived at Al Arish, 9:16.

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0: 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We have isolated the detector. 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